0: 08, okay, roger, no complaints ahead, but keep in sight.
1: I will be working, that's right. Roger.
0: And there, Canada 322, did you copy that? Company traffic ahead by 100 miles, level 370.
2: Right over Canada 322, just so you know, we cleared, got no light to moderate.
0: Okay, roger.

0: Alright, sir, 605, contact Montreal Center on 12392. Good night.
1: 12392, I assist you, goodbye.

Desert 503 Medevac, Montreal. Desert 503 Medevac, in 10 minutes you're going to fly between 12 and 15 miles behind an eastbound Airbus 350, 1,000 feet above. Possible wake turbulence.

0: Air Unit 67 ID, flight of 50, PDC.
1: Cargo Lux 67 Heavy, Montreal Center, bonsoir.

0: Charlotte, Canada 826.
1: Air Canada 826, go ahead.
0: Hey, sir, we're getting some continuous light shot here, 350. Do you have any light ports ahead, a hand or higher?
1: Air Canada 826, no complaints at any flight level, and there's a few traffic ahead in Gander's airspace that were with me before, flight level 350 and 370, and I had no complaints.
0: Okay, we check next.
1: Visitor 503 Minute, go ahead.
2: Hello, sir. Just wondering if you would be climbing up to flight level 400 at the airport here, please.
1: Blizzard 503 Medevac, it's a bit too late for that. We'll have to have a very, very good rate of climb. Would you prefer a turn before or descent? Okay, Roger. In that case, expect higher in about 5 minutes. Call me on 1-332.
0: 1-332-250. Montreal, Canada 826. We'd like to try flight level 370.
1: Air Canada 826, climb flight level 370.
0: Climb level 370, Canada 826.
1: Thank you. Blizzard 503 Winnipeg, Roger.
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0: T-Hanger Canada 826, heavy level 370. We're getting some light shots here.
1: Air Canada 826, roger. Good evening. No complaints ahead. Blizzard 503 Minivac, climb flight level 400.
2: Climb flight level 400,
1: Blizzard 503 Minivac, roger, and your transmissions are pretty weak. Can you check your mic and try again? That's slightly better.
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1: Roger.

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1: Thank you.

0: Canada 308. How's the ride? Roger. Air Canada 322. How's the ride?
1: Yeah, occasional lights right now, Air Canada. If you could.
0: Air Canada 322. Roger. It's reported smooth. Level 370. Less than 10 minutes ahead.
1: Perfect. Appreciate it, Air Canada.

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0: Good afternoon, Cargolux 67, Heavy 5350.
1: Cargolux 67, Roger, good evening.

0: 5 Tango, leveling 410 inbound Yankee Mike Tango.
1: Lot 5 Tango Heavy, Montreal Center, roger, good evening.

0: 503 Medevac, go ahead.
1: Is it at all possible to get ground direction to like level 410 on the cruise?
0: Is there 503 Medevac for what reason? I'm sorry, I missed that. You were broken. Say again.
1: It's for flight plan purposes. For collision passengers.
0: Montreal, Cargo King 232 Heavy, Montreal Center. Roger, good evening.
1: Good
0: evening. Blizzard 503 Medevac, I can approve that for now, but I cannot guarantee for how long. So, are you still interested?
1: Yeah, we're still interested, even if it's temporarily. We'd like to try and get up there if you don't mind following you.
0: Desert 503 Medevac, climb for level 410.
1: Climb for level 410, Mr. Passenger.
0: Roger.

0: 410.
1: Hey there, 20 Heavy, Montreal Center. Roger, good evening.
0: Montreal, Delta 42, flight level 370.
1: Delta 42 Heavy, Montreal Center, good evening.

0: Katie, 10 Montreal Center, Roger. Good evening. Up to Beach Road, there is light. There's no monitor chops at level 360 and 370. No other complaints.
1: Okay, Roger.
2: Montreal United 920 Heavy, level 350. It's been a pretty good run.
0: United 920 Heavy, Montreal Center, Roger. Good evening. After Dovkey, there's a light moderate shot at level 330 and something of slight shot at level 350.
2: Okay, thank you.

0: Good evening, Montreal, United 972. Have you flight level 310? Starting to pick up a little bit of light choppers. 330 available?
1: United 972 Heavy, Montreal Center, roger. Good evening. It is available. Approaching Dovski on your route, there's light to moderate chop reported to level 330 and continuous light chop to level 350. Do you still wish to find?
0: We'll try 330 for right now, if that's okay.
1: Hey, roger. Expect higher in a minute or two.
0: Okay, thanks.
2: Montreal, Delta 220 Heavy is with you, 370.
1: Delta 220 Heavy, Montreal Center, roger, good evening.

0: Center, good evening, Southern Cargo 2568, maintain Pineapple 340.
1: Southern Cargo 2568, roger, good evening. How was the ride at level 330 and how is it now?
0: Live turbulence, Southern Cargo 2568.
1: Roger. United 972, found level 330.
2: Clear to climb to 330, United 972, thank you.
1: Roger.

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1: Go ahead, 14831.
0: Posit 831, just to let you know, I'm starting to get some reports of light turbulence reported between travel 310 and travel 350. It's slightly west of your route.
1: Okay, we're just getting in that turbulence now. Is it better lower?
0: I only have one report of light chop at travel 310, a few at 350, and one report at 330.
1: Okay, thanks so much. Continuous chop now at 340.
0: Okay, roger.

0: Death 831, roger.
1: Lufthansa 491 Heavy, level 390.
0: Lufthansa 491 Heavy, Montreal Center, bonsoir.
2: Montreal Center, good evening, KLM 602 Heavy, level 370.
0: KNM 602 Heavy, Montreal Center, good evening.
2: Good evening.
3: Montreal, bonjour, Delta 142, flight level 370.
0: Delta 142 Heavy, Montreal Center, bonjour.
4: Montreal, bonsoir, United 907 Heavy, level 390.
0: United 907 Heavy, Montreal Center, roger, bonsoir.

0: Montreal, Air Canada, 42 Heavy, flight level 290.
1: Air Canada, 42 Heavy, Montreal Center. Roger, good evening.
0: Hello.

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1: 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Montreal Center, Blizzard 503, Medevac, switch,
0: Desert 503, Medevac, roger.

0: time is it? I've called to Montreal with moderate turbulence. Say again, please.
1: Yes, Southern Cargo 2568, just over the moderate turbulence.
0: Southern Cargo 2568, okay, roger. No complaints at any flight level ahead. Keep in mind.
1: We are just maintaining.
0: Roger. Is the jet 779 monté niveau de vol 470?
2: Remonte au niveau de vol 470, is the jet 779,
0: roger.

0: United 972, how's the ride?
1: 972, I would say just occasional light chop.
0: Roger. United 920, how's the ride?
2: Just a very light chop for United 920.
0: Roger. Was Jet 831, how's the ride?
2: Light chop.
0: Thank you. And Shamrock 980, how's the ride?
3: Light chop.

0: 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Tango Lux 67, enable your request for now. You'll be talking with Gander in a few minutes and you'll be able to ask them again.
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0: At the 920 Montreal.
1: Everyone.
0: And at 920 on your track today, it's a continuous light at level 350. I do not have any recent complaints at level 370.
1: Okay, yeah, we're getting continuous light as well at 350. We'll let you know.
0: Roger. At level 370, let me know the conditions, what level.
1: I'm at level 370, we'll let you know you're at 920.
0: Roger.
2: United 972, like to put 370 on request also.
0: United 972, stand by.

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1: 0653 on the clock, Mike, X-ray. Lufthansa, good evening, Lufthansa 481 Heavy, flight over 390.
0: Lufthansa 481 Heavy, what's your opinion, good evening? Blizzard 503, Medevac, 4 direction of flight, distance out of room 400.

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0: 988 Montreal. Go ahead. Shamrock 988, about 20 minutes ahead on your track. We have a report of like 2 moderate turbulence at level 330. It continues light at level 350. Mostly smooth about. Yeah, we can climb 350. Shamrock 988, Roger, level 350.
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0: Roger, good evening, Air Canada, 880 Heavy, flight level 350.
1: Air Canada, 880 Heavy, Montreal Center, good day. Put you back to Avuti on course.
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0: Delta 250 Heavy at 370. Got a stop.
1: Delta 258 Heavy, Montreal Center. Good day. And expect a light occasional moderate chop at level 370 for about 15 minutes. Then mostly soon.
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1: 19-4, Air Canada 42. Air Canada 42 on 19-4.
0: Roger.

0: Gemini, November 1226, flight level 410. November 1226, Montreal Center, good evening.
1: Yes. Montreal, good evening, LR 006, heavy level 330.
0: LR 006, heavy Montreal Center, good evening.

0: Montreal, Delta 258.
1: Delta 258, go ahead.
0: Yeah, we have a continuous light schedule, moderate job here. Is Officer Director 380 available?
1: Delta 258, just for planning purposes, at what time can you step out of 390?
0: That's going to be probably at least 60 minutes.
1: Delta 258, I check, clock out of hold 380.
0: 737, climbing 380 for Delta 258, thank you.
2: Okay, Alpha 5, KLM 282, heavy, 5 level P70.
1: KLM 282, heavy, what's your authenticity?

0: 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Shamrock 988 in front of you should be mostly smooth. I'll send you right for that 3-0 minute.
1: Smooth as we had a light drop, a little bit more of a report, but it's smooth as a light couple of minutes.
0: Roger.

Charlie, 3850, stream it back, change to my frequency, 133302.

0: Okay, Navy 944, traffic 12 o'clock, 17 miles off the direction, a citation at level 400. Blizzard 503 medevac, traffic 1 o'clock, 15 miles off the direction, number 330, altitude below.
1: Roger,

0: Sierra Delta 260, level 390, Council 1.
1: Delta 260, Montreal Center. Good evening. It's worse, lower. There's lights moderate between level 360 and 370, but it shouldn't last too long, about 1 minute.
0: Okay, thank you so much, Delta 260.
2: Good evening, Montreal, Lot 2, flight level 390.
1: Lot 2, heading Montreal Center. Good evening.

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1: Copy, we are clear, direct expo, United 987 Heavy.
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1: ICER 10 Victor, Montreal, Spencer, good evening.
2: Montreal, good evening, East Battle 621 Heavy, 390, CPDL 6.
1: T0621 Heavy, Montreal, Spencer, good evening.

0: ISR-10 Victor, none on your route. North of your track, we do have reports of light to moderate between Puzzle 360 and Puzzle 370, but it's quite far from your present position. I've had no reports on your route as it says. The last two, how's your ride?
1: It's smooth so far, look too.
0: Roger. ISR-10 Victor, the only aircraft I have ahead is a Hubble 3906.
2: Thank you. ISR-10 Victor.

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1: Good day, 8-7 Quebec Heavy, Major Center, good evening.

0: Delta 258, you're now past all the turbulence zones we had. So descend Central 370.
1: Okay, we're on a 370 for Delta 258.

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1: WestJet 566, Montreal Center, good evening. There might be a bit of light drop for the next about 10 minutes or so. North of your track, there is some light to moderate report. That's 54370, but I don't think you'll be getting it on this track.
0: Okay, hopefully not. But...
2: Montreal Center, good evening. Turkish 91 Juliet, Center, flight level 370.
1: Turkish 91 Juliet, heading Montreal Center. Good evening.

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1: Hi sir, 656, Montreal Center, good evening.
2: Montreal United 987, heavy level 370.
1: United 987, Roger.

0: Charles, it's our 87 correct, just given our ride report now, 230. It's pretty light to medium, Charles. Pretty heavy, actually.
1: Victoria 87 Quebec. Okay, Roger, thanks. You're pretty much the only one there at level 330, so keep in guys.
0: Yeah, I think we'll see him. You can get through to the corner back, but thank you so much, 87 Quebec.

0: Hey, Montreal, good day. This is Qatar 87 Quebec Heavy, Metcalf at level 230, not at the border, right? Hello?
1: Qatar 87 Quebec, roger.
0: Okay, that's the number of the 13264, maintaining front number 370.
1: 13264, heavy Montreal Center, Bonjour. You can expect some light drop at level 370 for about 1-0 minutes.
0: Thank you.
1: Hi, sir, 10 Victor, how's your ride now? United 909, heavy Montreal Center, roger. I just got a report about 15 minutes ahead. Level 330 was continuous light with some even some occasional moderates. Not sure how long it lasts. The aircraft is still in it, but I'll let you know.
0: Okay,
1: thank you. Get our 87 Quebec, just please let me know when it moves out.
0: Okay,
1: Delta 260, roger.
2: And at 390, it's console light.
1: Delta 260, okay, roger. Unfortunately, I have no flights ahead.
0: Air
1: France Agnes, normal, roger, descendez votre 370.
0: Descendez maintenant, niveau 370, Air France

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1: 5-9 November,
0: est-ce que c'est mieux? American 194, so you're a bit north of all the other aircraft that have gone by recently. But there was some light occasional moderates reported at Federal 360 and 370 south of your track, and also at Federal 390. I'm not sure if you're going to get it or not, so keep your eyes.
1: Okay, thank you for the heads up, American 194. Montreal 987, request direct to Nico if able.
0: United 987, Roger, proceed direct to Nico, of course.
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2: Montreal United 177, Heavy 390.
0: United 177, Heavy, Montreal Center, good evening. You can expect maybe a bit of light drop at Federal 390. You're south of the others, but it's been reported in the area lasting about 10 minutes or so.
2: Is lower smoother, United 177 heading?
0: Well, it seems to go down at least till Federal 330. There is even a bit of a moderate at Federal 330 ahead.
2: United 177, we'll stay put, thank you.
0: Qatar 87 Quebec, how's your ride now?
3: Yeah, good, Qatar 87 Quebec.
0: Yeah, just wondering how your ride is.
3: Still bad.
0: Oh no, okay, so is it continuous light or worse than that?
3: Okay, it's like, okay, no more medium to heavy, sometimes a bit heavy, but like right now it's okay, in 5 minutes it'll come back, it'll go for 5 minutes, it'll come back for 5 minutes, like that.
0: Okay, so is it like intermittent moderate?
3: Yeah, intermittent moderate is probably accurate.
0: Okay, Roger. So United 909, that's an aircraft about 20 minutes ahead of you, Federal 330.
3: Okay, thank you.

0: Victoria, control, Hotel Zulu, JR, Kilo, 3 and 10, collect, 410, good evening.
1: JR, Kilo, 3, roger. Air Canada 338 is Winchester Center, bonsoir.
2: Special Center, good evening, Virgin 8 Yankee Heavy, flight level 370.
1: Virgin 8 Yankee Heavy, Winchester Center, bonsoir.

0: Air Canada 338, how's your ride? Air Canada 338, okay, Roger. Starting in about 8 to 10 minutes, we do have reports of light occasional moderate at level 360 and level 370. You're a bit south of those reports, but you might encounter some turbulence. It seemed to last about 10 minutes or so earlier.
1: Okay, thank you very much.

0: Sir 10 Victor, Roger, I was looking for you. What frequency were you on?
1: I was on 133.905.
0: Okay, about 15 minutes ago, I did send you a frequency change for 133.02. In any case, I was wondering how your ride is.
1: Okay, sorry about that. We are in the DLC as well. Right now, they're having some continuous flight with some moderate bumps.
0: Okay, Roger. À 35 novembre, donc environ 6 minutes devant vous, nous avons 370. Il y a quand même de la turbulence légère avec quelques secousses modérées.
1: C'est bien au niveau 35 novembre. 35 novembre.
0: Merci.

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1: United 980 Heavy, Montreal Center, good evening.
0: Heavy, good day, I'm at 560 Romeo Heavy, so 310, direct to Northwest US 80.
1: I'm at 5 Whiskey Romeo Heavy, Montreal Center, good evening.

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1: Delta 162 Heavy, Montreal, good evening.

0: Montreal. Good evening. Olive 27, level 350.
1: Olive 27, Heavy, Montreal Center. Good evening.

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Metro 7, Dog Victor Heavy, Metro Center, good evening. You might have some light location, moderate turbulence, most altitudes in Israel and below until around 77 west. Metro 7, please don't pass.

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0: Booty on course, sir, 1083, thank you.

0: very much. Fine, but he's only a heavy 310 north 65 or 70.
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0: Montreal Delta 162 Heavy, final retreat 70, good evening.
1: Hello, 162 Heavy, Montreal Delta, good evening. Can you have your local on 53 LC, Charlie Zulu, unit 5?
0: We will do that. I think I had the wrong code, but Charlie Zulu, uniform Lima, Roger.

0: Montreal Center. Good evening. It's the Cuba 2-1 Mike Lima Heavy, flight level 390.
1: Cuba 2-1 Mike Lima Heavy, Montreal Center. Good evening.

0: Montreal, American 194. We got pockets of moderate turbulence here at 273. Do you have any light reports up ahead of us at 37 or 39?
1: Okay, 194, send out of the pick. American 194, just about to see you to the next sector. I had no complaint ahead.
0: Okay, thanks.

Lot 5 Echo Delta Heavy, Montreal Center, 250.

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1: Olive 27, Michelle Sana, ready.
0: Michelle Sana, clean bed, 64, Harry Snow, level 390,
1: Director, 2 7 2 6 4 Henry, Montreal Center, good evening.

0: There's a 264 I'm not sure if you're going to be affected or not, but south of Jerusalem, about 80 miles, we had some light rotation moderate turbulence at 390 and below. I've had a complaint of continuous light at around 80 degrees west on the road.
1: Thank you.

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1: Arctic 1, 04, Kilo 7, everything.

0: Romeo Central Hotel 606 Heavy, medium flight level 330.
1: Turkish 6 Heavy, Manchurian Hotel, roger. On your route after 77 West, might have some light turkeys and moderate turbulence level 330, left 350.

0: Good evening, this is Kefari, 73 Victor Heavy, flight level 350.
1: 37, that's for you, Victor Heavy, Montreal Center, good evening.

0: Delta Four, Charlie Heavy, Montreal Center, good evening.
1: Montreal Center, good evening, Airbus 7, Golden Center Heavy, Delta 390.
0: Airbus 7, Golden Center, roger. How was the ride for the last 20 minutes? Did you have any trouble?
1: It was like moderate jobs for Airbus 7, Golden Center.

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1: WE 919 Yankee Hui, what's your center? Good evening.
0: Yankee 991 Yankee, do you have any ride reports ahead of us?
1: Yeah, I do. North of, let's see, well, around 50 north, you'll have about a half an hour of light rotation in moderate turbulence, that's from 35 to 390.

0: 0, for sure.
1: Cine 10.
0: Cine 10 for you as well. In the next half hour, you might have some luck with the moderate channels, Cine 0 and below. The preceding aircraft has some additional moderate here about half an hour in front of you and quite the mountain as well. So.
1: Cine 10, thank you. And what's this previous aircraft on level 390?
0: Yeah, I think this is 390.
1: Okay, thank you.
2: Yes, go ahead, please.
0: Yeah, Delta 4, Charlie, you might be indicated as well for the next half hour from Lancaster Station Martin, sure.
2: And from which position on do you have those reports?
0: Well, most complaints started at around 50 north, 49, 50 north, and yeah.
2: Copy that, thank you very much.

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1: Canada 312, that's 20.72.
0: I got that 312, that's it.
1: No, but, like, natural.
0: Okay, thanks.

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1: I said Rescue 4, Montreal Center, good evening.
2: Montreal Center, level 370.
1: Number 2X3 Super, Montreal Center, good evening.

0: Royal Motor, this is Air France Flight 7 Juliet Heavy, flight level 400.
1: Air France Flight 7 Juliet, roger. What number please, flight level 410?
0: Stand by. Should be able to climb 410 in about 30 minutes from now, Air France 7 Juliet Heavy.
1: Oh, 30 seconds.
0: 30 minutes, 30 minutes, 5, 7, 7, 7.
1: Okay, thank you.

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1: American 136 Heavy, Montreal Center, 2 0.

November Dinner, Lufthansa 451 Heavy, level 370. Lufthansa 451 Heavy, Montreal, Santa Cruz.

0: Lufthansa 451, I have an old report of electrocution and moderate turbulence at your altitude on 77 West. That's from an hour ago.
1: Thank you, 451. At the moment, it's full.

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0: 5 Yankee, Romeo Heavy. I was right at level 350.
1: 5 Yankee, Romeo 350, 370. The area was moved to the plane, and the plane likes to locate them. How's your right at the moment?
0: Okay, no light, come on, but that's level 370. Thank you, 6 5 Yankee, Romeo.
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1: Iceberg 1-2, Echo, Montreal Center, 2-8-1.

0: 760370.
1: Canada, this is 760 Heavy, Montreal Center, 1-2.

0: Delta, the 433, what time will be Bravo 390?
1: Just on the 4326.
0: The 433, what time will you be Bravo 390?

0: 290 flight level, 290 heavy flight level 390.
1: That's 290, okay.
2: Monster up on Quad Delta 10 heavy, maintaining flight level 380.
1: Delta 10, roger.
2: Yankee,
1: like 3, 3, 0. Ignition 2 Alpha Yankee, what's
2: your number? 1 Clear, we need to see 3-2 heavy, we use 11-3, 9-0.
1: And then you're 0-3-5-2, roger.

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1: CLS 2487,
0: ground flight level 3500, CLS 2487.
2: 4 Rail South End, good evening, sir. It's 8 Lima Victor Heavy, flight level 310.
1: This is 8 Lima Victor Heavy, Mr. Center,

0: Heavy, flat, 7-3, 7-0.
1: Condor is the right one.

0: Montreal Center, good evening, Pinar 3-4 Heavy, level 390.
1: Pinar 3-4 Heavy, Montreal Center.

Lake on North Road 33, request flight flight number 390. Pandora 036, flight number 390. On North Road 33, climbing flight number 390.

0: Hotel Central, good morning, and I'm 132 Heavy, direct 65 North, 100 West, flight number 340, check in.
1: Yeah, 132 Heavy, Hotel Central.

0: Southwest 433, my fellow 390.
1: Thunder 433, confirm and collapse flight level 390 now.
0: Thunder 433, that is correct.
1: Thunder 433, leaving flight level 380, climbing flight level 390 now. Thunder Royal, bonjour, en France 025, lourd, niveau de vol 350.
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0: Lucena, Korea Niner Zero, A6, Fly Lander, 2, Niner Zero.
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2: Montreal Center, Delta 10, Happy Now, request flight level 390.
1: Delta 10, flying flight level 390.
2: Request 390, Delta 10.

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0: Delta 10, heavy, maintaining flight level 390. Delta 10, let's go on the right.
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0: That's correct.
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0: Position 8 is 3 Kilo Heavy, Montreal Center.

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0: Central, good evening, Cathay 829 on time plan 0350.
1: Cathay 829 Navy, Montreal Center. Good morning. What will be your Mach number? What is it?
0: Decimal 85 at flight 0350, Cathay 829.

You've got an alien liner. Truly too heavy. It's like 390 or 60 LZ. And an alien 932.

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1: This is Ben, heavy, what's your

0: Jolt, at a 829 MH heading flight level 350.
1: Yeah, the 829 Montreal, Canada. Roger. I just need to advise that about 5 minutes ahead of you and all the way to the 52 degrees north, we have been keeping an eye on the flight location and moderate turbulence out of a 330 and 370. I mean, it was more quiet lately, but we had the I still have some.
0: Understood. Copy the remarks. Thank you, Canada 829.

keep 9 Charlie, Happy Flight Level 3, 5 minutes. 9 Charlie, with the interview, Montreal Center.

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1: Greenwich 252 Heavy, Montreal Center.

0: 960, Pacific Charlie 330.
1: Yeah, Shamrock 960, Macho Charlie.

0: Seabird 6, Bravo Heavy, City Flight Level 350, approaching Chinook.
1: Seabird 6, Bravo Heavy, watch out for

0: 0031,
1: go ahead.
0: Any riding condition on flight level 280?
1: Kiva 031, flight level 300 was good earlier and all. Let me check with the lower sector for our report if that's good too.
0: Oh, roger, Kiva 031. Toronto, Eva 031, would like to try flight level 280.

0: And EVA 031, lower sector doesn't have any traffic, 280, so no reports. It's available if you'd like to try it, though.
1: Tell me what, Jet, 762, you said some light to moderate chop here, continuing. Requesting flight level 370.
0: Let's just 762, climb level 370.
1: Climb flight level 370, let's just 762.
0: Let's just 762. I have the same report, but west of your position by quite a bit. The report extended up to flight level 370 for some light gain or moderate. Got a better ride over that, or a better ride under that, but you're the first report, as easy as you are right now.
1: Okay, I ordered to climb now, we'll let you know. But I'm sure we'll check.
0: And EVA 031, not sure if you catched it, lower sector doesn't have any reports, the 280 did not have any traffic there. It is available if you'd like to try.
2: Yeah, we'd like to try flight level 280, EVA 031, thank
0: you. 031, roger, descend flight level 290 for now.
2: Same, descend flight level 290, EVA 031.

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0: Delta River Center, Only Phone 159 Heavy, maintain flight number 300.
1: Only Phone 159 Heavy, Delta River Center, Roger.
2: Montreal, Center, good evening. Gulfstream, November 365, Lima Golf, flight number 410.
1: November 365, Lima Golf, Montreal Center, Roger.

0: Roger, good morning. Just heading 3 heavy, flight rail 320. Jet Center 3 heavy, Montreal Center, Roger. Montreal, good evening. Cafe 7 829, you're maintaining flight rail 350. Cafe 829, Montreal Center, Roger. And how's the ride?
1: 829, we're smooth at the moment.

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0: Star, Athena 53, Super, Italia 3, Portugal. Vienna 223, Super, Montreal, Center, Roger. Earlier reports of line 2, very occasional moderate turbulence from level 330 up to level 350. Starting in about 10 minutes, lasting for about 20 minutes. This weekend, though, you're my first traffic at 340 in a while. Give me a bit.
1: Copy, Athena 53, thank you.

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0: 18 to heavy, good evening, maintain flight level 38, strong course, Roswell, we have CBS.
1: Dish 182 heavy, Metro Center, Roger.

0: Charlie, Charlie, Charlie, Charlie, Charlie, Charlie, Charlie, Charlie, Charlie, Charlie, Charlie, Charlie, Charlie, Charlie, Charlie, Charlie, Charlie,
1: Charlie, Charlie, Charlie, Charlie, Charlie, Charlie, Charlie, Charlie, Charlie, Charlie, Charlie, Charlie, Charlie, Charlie, Charlie, Charlie, Charlie,
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1: Hello, Turkish 10 Heavy, flight 0330.
0: Turkish 10 Heavy, let's go up on a rocket.

Super 6 Bravo, you're crossing altitude for the ocean tonight. This one will be 50. Still traffic ahead, same track on 370. I could climb you now, but you have to go back down for a move.

0: 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Montreal United 930 Heavy 390, good evening.
1: United 930 Heavy, Heavy, Montreal Center, Roger.

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0: know that 96 discussed your request for more direct, that you perhaps have to go through Westman if you're making a point tonight, so I can't see more direct partner down the line.
1: Okay, no problem. Thank you. Hotel Rouge 2090, Eli reports at 37.
0: Rouge 2090, no reports in about 2 hours. There were a bit of lights very occasional Mars on 3570 ahead of you, but I haven't had any reports, any complaints for at least 2 hours.
1: Okay, thank you.

0: and 267 Harrison, over the 380. One close on Mike Tango.
1: Rudy and 267 Heavy, which is open, I like it.

0: Charlie's 2094, Class of Klein, Flight level 370.
1: 2090, roger, let me know how it is.
0: Welcome.

0: with Super Montreal Center, Roger, and attempt to call at the same time, Santa?
1: Nope, I just said Flatbill 370. The other one was only 24 7 Mike, reporting this is the only 2 frequency.
0: L 247 Mike, noted.

0: 2090, same line, that 370, continue to point.
1: Bruce 2090, roger that. 390 was better earlier. I'm not more sure if I can edit you, but 390 was no complaint. Your evil health was below 330.
0: Roger, thanks, Bruce 2090, we're unable to 390.
1: Vous confirmez?
0: Oui, ça va, 4 décembre 0, à 36, merci, bonne nuit.

0: Charlie two.
1: What's it, buddy zero, buddy?
0: With
1: Body Zero, I'm going to be trying to get in a few. The report I had was the 35370 on the flight below you. It's lasting for another maybe 10 15 minutes. 300 was the better altitude earlier. The traffic behind you is reporting at the same right now. 3567 some constant flight, but there's no traffic here.
0: Okay, thank you.

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1: Vienna 223, climb level 360.
0: Climb flyway 360 at the Nantucket 364.

Ignition 10,

0: this is 2090, Rocket Delta, Fox, this is Fox, the Quadra, Sir John. Boost 2090, Rocket Delta, we reported that we're off one traffic, 10 minutes ahead of you to the bottom of 390, reporting some light shots instead. So I guess you'll probably be roughly the same for a couple of 10 minutes. If you'd like to change your frame, anything else?
1: Boost 2090, Rocket Delta.

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0: 174, what's going on, Roger? Westjet 674, roughly the same. Reports of light shot from level 350 up to level 390. Slightly better, but except for that 330 for a veteran.
1: Okay, we checked that Westjet.
0: Oh, and Westjet 674, you can expect that for about 3 minutes, maybe 4.
1: Okay, just set that.

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0: Montreal West, yeah, 674.
1: Which is just 674, go ahead.
0: Yeah, we're definitely getting some turbulence now, and just want to confirm, was 39, flight level 390 any good?
1: 390 was better. The only report I've had in the last 2 hours of 390 were east of your track by about 100 miles, but it seems to be roughly the same, turbulence. 390 with some intermittent light shelf, with 370 being more constant, so 390 was better, but not very good of light. If you'd like, it's available.
0: Okay, we'd like to request flight level 390, ISTS 674.
1: So it's just 674, 5 flight level 390.
0: 5 flight level 390, ISTS 674.

0: Just the 674, contact me on 120, decimal 7.
1: Okay, say the frequency again for what's just 674.
0: What's just 674 on the 120, decimal 7.

0: Charlie, West Jet 674.
1: West Jet 674, go ahead.
0: Apologies, sir, say that frequency again.
1: West Jet 674, no problem. It's 120 decimal 72, 2072.
0: 2072, appreciate it. Montreal, West Jet 674, 2072.
1: Which is 674, roger, and are you still in that terminal there?
0: No, sir, it's smoothing out for us, just occasional light job.
1: Which is 674, well, that's unique. Keep me updated if you get some more.
0: Yes, sir.

Canada, 332 Montreal Center, roger. Getting force 35370 with some light job. All the way from here, about 40 minutes. So traffic, the traffic just ahead of you, went down level 104. Potentially a better right side on the forward slower at the moment. I'll let you know as they go down, the right side down there.

0: 314 Montreal Center, Roger, and a
1: same at all altitudes. I have the same report, the 35 and 370. Company traffic just south of your position right now is going down to 310. They're ahead of you by the dip. Your report is the same at 35, so I guess it'll begin there for the next 3.

Air Canada 314, keep me posted for the turbulence down there. I expect the same, but I think that's...

0: Center, very good night to you. Emirates 221 Heavy, number 360.
1: Emirates 221 Heavy, Montreal Center, Roger.
2: WestJet
1: 568, Montreal Center, Roger. Reports of some light chop starting at least flight 310, maybe lower, up to flight 390, with 390 being slightly better than the rest, but mostly light chop, constant light chop. Let me know if you get the worst of that.
2: Understood, thanks.

0: Kevin Air Canada, 314 is the right better at 15 and Angel.
1: Sorry about that. I'd say it's about the same. Maybe marginally better down here at Canada 314.
0: Roger.

0: 5-6-8.
1: Go ahead.
0: What altitude did you say we're through?
1: Actually, reports I have here, it was light shot from about 290 up to 370.
0: We try 350 for now?
1: Sure, we said 568, it's up out of 350.
0: 350 to 568.
1: Roger.
2: I have my halfway, and that's what it is.
1: Canada, for the visit, allez-y.
2: Oui, c'est pas parfait.
1: Canada, for the visit, Roger, je vais passer à la fire. What's it, 568, let me know if about 350 is better for you. If not, thought about 310 just got reported almost.
0: In that case, let's 310
1: for 562. Just 568, Roger, so clear now for about 310.
0: So 310 for 568.
1: Roger. Air Canada 314, how's your ride?
2: It's quite smooth here at 290, Roger.

Air Canada 314, stand by for that. And while you're there, I need to ask if one of you guys going to Montreal have any intention this morning. Do you? Air Canada 314, Roger. Okay, stand by. Air Canada 328, est-ce que vous avez une extension ça arrive en Montréal? Roger? Okay, thank you.

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1: Oh, 9 Mile Road, okay. Just give me my happy mail center. Hello, good morning.

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1: Charlie Zulu Uniform Lima.

Sorry, old Air Mark 2-5, Israelina, Roger.

0: Virgin 2-4 Mike traffic, 12 o'clock, 10 miles, opposite direction, Boeing 787, 1,000 feet above you.
1: How about your Virgin 2-4 Mike?
0: Royal well, Airmouth 24 is crossing 250 Lima. Traffic 12 o'clock, 10 miles opposite direction, going 787, 1,000 feet below.

0: Charlie Roger.
1: Requesting climb flight level 400 is available. It's 893 Charlie.
0: 8893 Charlie, climb at level 400.
1: Climb flight level 400 is 893 Charlie.

0: after that we have a good day, so okay, 6-7 Charlie Heavy, Major Flight Level 340, request Flight Level 360 is available.
1: Ticket 6-7 Charlie Heavy, Major Center, hello, climb to Level 360.
0: Flight Level 360, okay, 6-7 Charlie Heavy, thank you.

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0: Alpha 261. How do you read me on this frequency?
1: We got you loud and clear. Sorry, we just got to monitor you on this. Is that right, 261?
0: Yeah, that's fine. Yeah, that was the instruction. I was just testing out the frequency, so I side 2. Thank you.
1: Yes, I'm on my thing. Still 261.
0: Pleasure.

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1: Etihad 93 Charlie, yes, go ahead.
0: Address the position, report to me, 5 people 400.
1: No, Roger, you're identified.

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1: Delta 161 Heavy, Montreal Center, hello.
0: Montreal Delta 161, I'm going to give you some support here, but cooperating with us, we'll take 3-0.
1: Delta 161, there's no rush to get up to 400 if you want to hold off a while and go up in a half hour, 45 minutes, that's not a problem either, for your choice.
0: Okay, that's short for cold stay here at 390, and then we should be good in about a half hour.
1: Roger.

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0: 7-6-1, request flight level 360.
1: WestJet 761, climb flight level 360.

0: Six one, we're getting continuous light chop at flight level 360. Electrify flight level 340.
1: WestJet 761, this is flight level 340.
0: Flight level 340, WestJet 761.
1: WestJet 669, contact Winnipeg Center 1337, good day.
2: 337, good day, WestJet 669.

0: Target, continue with light turbulence now, flight level 340. Is there any ground reports anywhere?
1: Budget 761, no competitive matchup ahead of you.

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1: Rouge 2093, Munch officer, good morning.
2: Center, hello, Porter 391, flight level 260.
1: Porter.

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1: Rouge 2093, Munch officer, good morning.
2: Center, hello, Porter 391, flight level 260.
1: Porter 391, Munch officer, good morning.

0: 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Let me know if you want the 1300 in the cabin. I just got it from dispatch, so thank you.
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1: Virgin 156 Tango Heavy, Manchester, Bonjour.

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1: 36-7 Charlie, for the next 10 minutes, it's continuous left shot out of all 340 and 360. No reports after.
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Good morning. Arctic 101, when ready, descend and avoid 290. Clear system 290, Arctic 101. Arctic 101, contact Montreal Center, 13455, see ya. 3 4 5, Arctic 101, talk to you later.

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1: Virgin 156 Tango, proceed direct Vesmi on course.
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1: Elnor 942, Montreal Center, hello, Bon Matin, and climb to Ottawa 320.
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0: 577, requesting 382.
1: This is 577, 71.

0: Montreal United 945, just starting to pick up some light chops here, starting to get a bordering on moderate. Do you have any reports ahead?
1: United 945? Oh, actually, yeah, I have some light chops reporting to me right there on your stack, but nothing more.
0: Okay, thanks.
1: United 945, if you wish to try something else, just let me know. Elmar 942, come up on 118-907.
2: Thanks, that's all my 42.
0: And 39 and 945, any chance we could try 360 for a little bit?
1: Sure, United 945, that's some sort of a 360.
0: Send 360 for United 945, thanks.
2: Hi, Montreal, Elmar 942, we made this. And for your information, it's continuous light turbulence at 320.
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0: 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Can you have a look at that?
1: Yeah, we have an intermittent. 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
2: Number
1: 942. Number 942, go ahead.
2: Are you showing 320 now?
1: Still showing 321 now.
3: 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Reach 316.
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2: Code, how's it looking now?
1: Omar 942, seems okay now. Thank you.

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0: Tagdeo, Sienna 1, Romeo Heavy, level 340.
1: Arjuna 1, Romeo Heavy, Monte Alpha 3, hello.

0: Montreal, Delta 135, heavy checking in, flight level 400.
1: Delta 135, AV, Montreal, I'm here. Hello.
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0: 507, Blue Jerry 502, bye bye.
1: Blizzard 503 Medevac, go ahead.
0: Can you ride reports in our area?
1: A little bit ahead of you, reports of continuous light turbulence at 37. That's the only report on your route.
0: Fleet check, we're in light turbulence, occasional moderate stop at this time. If it gets any worse, we might request a descent down to 35.
1: Roger. Inuit 72, Montréal.
2: Inuit
1: 72, êtes-vous toujours dans la turbulence?
2: Négatif, c'est fini.
1: Roger, ça a duré combien de temps?
2: Duré 17 minutes.
1: Roger, merci. So, Blizzard 503, about 10 minutes of continuous light at level 370, then it's smooth after that.
0: We check all Blizzard 503, how do I think so?

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0: Air Canada 318, contact Montreal Center 12787, good day. Okay. Rouge 2103, Montreal.
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0: Rouge 2103, switch to Montreal Center on 12787, good day.
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2: good day. Montreal Center, hello, it's Summit 492, we are 240 for 280.
0: Summit 492, Montreal Center. Hello, climb to level 300.
2: Climb level 300, Summit 492.
0: Not sure.
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1: We have low level inspection on Texas. Request to set up high level control measures, please.
0: Navcan 201, roger for now. Descend to level 290, lower shortly.
1: Flight level 290, Navcan 201.
0: Gotcha. WestJet 577, contact Edmonton Center 1326, good day.
1: 1326,
0: gotcha. 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
3: Est-ce que vous avez de la turbulence reportée sur votre route à France 068?
0: Négatif, aucune.
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1: Lufthansa 468, it's smooth.
0: Roger, just a little bit north of your track. Earlier today we had reports of light to moderate turbulence, flight level 380. No other reports, higher or lower.
1: Okay, thank you for the info. Thanks.

0: 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Confirm the waypoint on your route after 62 at 80.
1: Beach 316, after, north, 80 west is 61 north, 085 west.
0: Roger, thank you.

0: Fox South, Center, Pakistan, 783, heavy level 380.
1: Pakistan 783, heavy, Montreal Center, hello.
2: Montreal, hello, United 26 heavy, 380.
1: United 26 heavy, Montreal Center, hello.

503 Medevac. Are you still in turbulence?

0: Delta Lufthansa 468, for your information, we are catching up some lighter moderate turbulence at this position, level 380.
1: Roger, like I said, I have no other reports. You can try higher or lower if you wish.
0: Lufthansa 468, I think for the time we're saying 380.
1: Roger.

0: Rover. I'm sorry, left off there, go.
1: Yeah, American 87 at 380. Good day, no continuous light right now at Bryson Roof.
0: American 87, not much traffic today. I don't have any reports on your route. North of your route by about 100 miles, we've had light to moderate turbulence at 38. But along your route, nothing. And I have nobody higher or lower to check with. So if you want to move, they're available, but I have no report.
1: Thank you, American 87.
2: Okay, well, good morning, 744 Heavy Experimental is with you, flight level 264, the flight level 280, requesting flight level 300.
0: Bat 744 Heavy, Montreal Center, hello, flying flight level 300.
2: I'm flight level 300, Pratt 744.
0: Bat 744, roger, and did you have another request?
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0: Roger.
2: Montreal Raglan 240, 21 watts, climbing 20.
0: Raglan 240, Montreal Center, hello, climb flight level 330.
2: Flight level 330, Raglan 240.
0: Roger.
3: Yeah, bonjour, Shamrock 123 Heavy, flight level 380.
0: Shamrock 123 Heavy, Montreal Center, bonjour.
2: Delta 259 Heavy with your 380.
0: Delta 259 Heavy, Montreal Center. Hello, got your 5 now. Thank you.

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1: Earth, be mild on course, 4 to 9.

0: Моя лидерская соберена, вот я тут это ладно.
1: What's up, Luther Roger? This sounded even well, Luther Zero. The last call, say again. Yeah, hello, Arctic 102 through flight level 232 for 280. Arctic 102, Montreal Center, good day, climb flight level 400. Climb flight level 400, Arctic 102.

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1: Watch out, press 744. Sorry about that. We were south and it looks like it's good now. So we would like to cancel that and remain at Platinum 300 for that, if that's possible.
0: Press 744, roger. Disregard previous clearance.
1: Disregarding previous clearance, we'll maintain Platinum 300, press 744. Thank you.
0: Reach 316, contact Edmonton Center on 13207. What's your position report over 62 North 801? Contactez le centre de Montréal, 351, à plus tard.
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2: Roger.
0: That's at 259, count level 400.
3: I just confirm I was for Delta 259, clear to climb 400.
0: Delta 259, affirmative.
3: We're climbing 400, Delta 259.
2: Roger.

0: Center, Arctic 50 Pepsi, which is passing 232 for 280.
1: Arctic 5072, Montreal Center, good in. 50 360.

0: 744. Which leg are you on right now of all your back and forth?
1: Sorry, say that again. Progress 744.
0: Yes, sir. Which, how many times you're going back up north? I'm just trying to update the pipeline. After Ignar, you're going back?
1: Okay, after Ignar, we're going to Goodyear up Ignar. Then right now the plan is to go back to Le Grand and Obrecht.

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1: KLM 611 Heavy, Montreal Center, bonjour. American 87, how has your right been 50320?
2: American 87, about in the last 5 minutes, it is reducing down to occasional light, almost smooth right now.
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0: 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It's Falcon November 9930 Juliet 430.
1: 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Clock 1047.
0: 1047 for 30 Juliet.
1: 30 Juliet, roger. If you're able to be DLC, please connect to Charlie Zulu Uniform Lima.
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0: Center, Bonjour, what is 051 Heavy, final level 350 to 47 North, 80 West.
1: Or Express 051 Heavy, Montreal Center, good day.
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0: Montreal, bonjour, Icaro 650 Heavy, level 30, speed of six.
1: Icaro 650 Heavy, Montreal Center, bonjour. United 119 Montreal.
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1: United 119, I received your request. Just want to let you know about the 30 minutes ahead of you. We did have a report of light occasional moderate turbulence at about 380 with a continuous flight at about 360. Let me know if you still wish to climb.
2: Yeah, we'll say hey, United 119.
1: That is 119, roger.
3: Control, hello, reach 4099, flight level 380. We're estimating Zuma at 1633.
1: 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Squawk 6262.
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1: Roger.
2: Montreal Delta, 9 heavy, checking on 3, those good right.
0: That's a 980, Montreal Center, good in.
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1: 123, go ahead.
0: Shamrock 123, about 15, 15 minutes ahead of you on your track. We had a report of life of General Motor Children, flight level 380. It was about 60 miles north of your track. If you pick up anything, seems like lower is better.
1: Okay, yeah, we're getting continuous light here already at 380, so we might try 360 if that's available.
0: Shamrock 123, roger, descend level 360.
1: You descend at level 360, Shamrock 123.
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1: 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Arctic 102, 11904.
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1: 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Red Brick, Canary 70 Echo Heavy, Montreal Center, good day.

0: Austria under 1 Romeo, Ollie is your right.
1: Austria 1 Romeo, I'm here with moderate thermal levels in 11340, requesting 2382.
0: Austria under 1 Romeo, I check, we have a similar report to level 380. If you want to try higher, let me know. It seems like it's only continuous flight level 360.
1: Yeah, we would like to try 382 and let you know.
0: Austria under 1 Romeo, roger, contact level 380.
1: Standing level 380, Austria 1 Romeo.

0: Air China 9093 for direction of flight. Would you prefer 1,000 feet up or down?
1: Taking up, please, Air China 9093.
0: Air China 9093 for direction of flight. Would you prefer flight level 340 or flight level 360?
1: Flight level 340, Air China 9093.
0: Air China 9993, roger, descend flight level 340.
1: Descending flight level 340, Air China 9993.
0: Roger.

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1: 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It's Iconic 801 for the 1430.
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0: 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Is there any chance we can go back up to 3-8?
1: 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Top level 380.
0: Climbing 3-8 here, Shamrock 123. We still had it up there, but it was worse than a 3-6 and up to 3-8.
1: Shamrock 123, good to know. I have no report at 400 if you're able.
0: I'm 422 heavy for that. Thank you.
2: Control Lolo, Air Portugal 237, Mike, maintain your flight level 380.
1: Air Portugal 237, Mike, and Dimitri, officer, good day.
2: Good day. 0, 5, 3, 3, 5, 0, 3, 6, 0.
1: RPK 5072, Dimitri, officer, good day.

0: can 111 have you just have the right on that 400.
1: American 111 at report 7400 on your track. However, in about 4 or 5 minutes, I do have reports of light visual motor turbulence level 360 and 380. So if you want to try, seems like it could be a good idea.
0: Okay, great. We'd like to request 400 American 111.
1: American 111, class level 400.
0: I'm the flight level 400 American 111.

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0: Montreal Center, good day, Brad, 744 heavy experimental, Federal 350.
1: That's 744 heavy, Montreal Center, welcome back. Are you directing Gulf Whiskey at this time?
0: Affirmative, Brad, 744. Roger.
1: American 55, have you been shot? That's a good day.

0: Salem 611, request that descent, fly level 360. KLM 611, 360 is available if you wish. However, we do have reports of light occasional moderate turbulence. 360 and 380, about 30 minutes ahead on your track. Last aircraft in the area said the 360 was the worst ride.
1: Okay. Well, we'll give it a try. We're requesting 50360.
0: KLM 611, roger, descent level 360.
1: Flame 380736, KLM 611. Thank you.

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1: Aspen 501, Montreal, Pacific.
2: Hey, Montreal, Delta 259 Heavy, flight level 400.
3: That's 259 Heavy, Montreal, Pacific.

0: United 119, how's your ride been so far, 50380?
1: We have a light to moderate turbulence, United 119.
0: Roger.
1: Do you have any level that is better than this?
0: United 119, center conditions, level 360, no reports at level 400.
1: Airway 2 to go 400. We'll give it a couple of minutes and then we'll probably go down to 360. I'll call you.
0: Roger.

0: Northwest 4861, heavy. Good afternoon, Monte Cross Level 340, 670.
1: Northwest 4861, heavy, one shelf, enter. Good.
2: Hey, Montreal, Delta 9 at 380, direct you 50 North 81.
1: Delta 980, one shelf, enter. Good.

0: American 55, go ahead.
1: Yeah, it's not a big continuous flight down here at 36, getting better.
0: American 55, seems like the ride is not going to get better for you. Quite far at maybe 4 or 5 minutes to an hour. We do have reports of light occasional moderate turbulence level 360 and 380. No reports for now at level 400. It was a continuous light level 340.
1: So you're saying 340 is a better, is forecast a better ride?
0: American 55, affirmative.
1: I'd like to put a 340 request.
0: American 55, distance level 340.
1: 340, American 55.

0: 650. Echo 650, go ahead. Okay, so we were to encounter moderate turbulent conditions. We may descend level 340 in case.
1: Echo 650, affirmative. Descend level 340.
0: I would like to maintain 380 at the moment. We were just asking in the case we were to encounter some moderate turbulence. At the moment, we are in a smooth ride right now.
1: Echo 650, roger. It's available for you. You can disregard previous clearance.
0: Yeah, maintaining level 380.650. Thank you.

0: Zero, Roger. 8650, yeah, go ahead.
1: Lower descent level 340 for the next time being.
0: Sure, 8650, descent level 340.
1: Descent 340, would like to report some light to occasionally moderate turbulence up in 340 at present position.
0: Yeah, Roger, I checked that, thank you.
2: Hello, Montreal, Pakistan 783, heavy level 380.
0: Pakistan 783, heavy Montreal Center, hello.
3: Montreal, Montreal, speed 91 Charlie Heavy, level 380.
0: Speedbird 91 Charlie Heavy, Montreal Center, hello. For the next 200 miles or so, light to moderate turbulence, flight level 360 and 380, and continuous light below that, no report to 400.
3: Roger, thank you. Now I'm Charlie Heavy.
0: Roger.
4: Montréal, bonjour,
0: Inuit 704,
4: avec
0: trois montées
4: pour le
0: niveau 2-3-0. Inuit 704, Montréal, bonjour, montez niveau 2-3-1-0.
4: Inuit 704, montez niveau 2-3-1-0.
0: Roger. Pakistan 783 for you as well. This is for the next 15-20 minutes, a continuous light occasional moderate turbulence reported at flight level 360 and 380. Below that, just continuous light. And no report to 400. Air Canada 67, did you have a request?
5: Monsieur, juste avoir un ça va dans votre secteur jusqu'à la même dénotée.
0: Sur votre route, à peu près un autre 25 minutes, on va dire, après ça, c'est calme.
5: Est-ce que 3-2 est vieux, 3-2-0?
0: Les indications que j'ai ici, là, c'est que 32 et 34, c'est continu léger. Alors, pas mal les mêmes conditions.
5: Bien, merci.
0: Merci.
6: Montreal, Arctic 102 with you on flight level 400.
0: Arctic 102, Montreal Center. Hello, we've had quite a bit of turbulence below you. No reports at 400. Keep me advised, please.
6: Okay, we'll do currently smooth for Arctic 102.
0: Good to hear.

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1: KLM 611, roger, how's your ride?
0: Occasionally the lights are all moderate, but well, just one with this one.
1: Roger. Speedbird 91 Charlie, how's your ride so far at 38?
2: Deep down now, but it's still light chop of the thing, but all 3-0.
1: Roger.
2: That's about 5 or 10 minutes ago, it was towards moderate, so there's now on Charlie.

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1: Qatari 70 Echo Heavy, Montreal Center, hello.
2: Montreal American 55 Heavy, so level 340 continuous flight shop. Any better at?
1: American 55 Heavy, Montreal Center, hello. No, unfortunately, it seems everything between 32 and 38 is same conditions for a good 200 miles. Then it slows up.
2: Great, thank you.
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3: Gotcha,
1: Air Sprint 501, thank you. Gotcha. United 119, what time can you climb up at level 400?
4: Stand by, United 119.
1: Gotcha.
4: We do have it at go 400 United 119.
1: Roger, I checked that. United 119, climb flight level 390.
4: Climb flight level 390, thank you very much, United 119.
1: Roger. And United 119, so you won't be able 400 at any time before descent, right?
4: Oh, that's correct. We will not be able to.
1: I checked that, thanks.
5: 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Center 049, possible 330, direct off-toll.
1: Right there, 7049, Montreal Center, hello. Speed Air 760, contact Montreal Center 119.4. Have a nice day.
6: Montreal 119, Speed Air 760, good day.

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Have a nice day. Montreal 119, 4 speed air 760, good day.

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1: Jody, United 119, thank you.
0: Roger, you're welcome.

0: Montreal, San Danilo, Bonjour de Portugal, 237 Mike, heavy level 30, inbound Dushman.
1: Air Portugal 237 Mike, heavy Montreal, San Danilo.

Niner, Canada 677, 3-2-0. Et puis, continue ce mic-up.

0: 300 is a good ride?
1: No reports down at 300, but 32 is pretty much the same as 34, I was told.
0: Yeah, we're starting to get moderate turbulence at 340. Let's request 300.
1: American 55, descend to level 300.
0: Descend 300, American 55. Gotcha.
1: Inuit 7-8-1, appelez-moi sur un 3-3-7-7.
0: Franco. Appelez-moi 3-3-7-7, un 7-7-7.
1: Roger, monsieur.

0: right back to 10783. How's your ride now? Back to 10783, Montreal.
1: Hey, back to 10783.
0: Yeah, I'd like to know how your ride is.
1: Roger, no.
0: Roger, thank you.

0: 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We just line up on 360. Continue with flight shop.
1: Arctic 5072, Montreal Center, hello.
0: Montreal, get in. 1948,
1: Rouge 1948, Montreal Center, hello.

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1: Foreigner 078 heavy, Montreal Center, hello.

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1: Yeah, yes, go ahead.
0: Getting some moderate traffic at 30 Echo. The turbulence report at 400.
1: American 111, how's your ride been at flight level 400?
2: Fairly smooth, American 111.
1: Sure. Qatari 70 Echo, that report is a little bit north of your track, but mostly smooth at 400. Along your track, I've had nobody at 400. Do you want to try it? Qatari 70 Echo, climb flight level 400.
0: Thank you very much, climbing 400, Qatari 70 Echo. 400 Echo.
1: Roger, you're welcome. American 55, how's your ride?
3: Well, it was, I would call it intermittent, let's call it continuous flight chop here at 300, occasional moderate bump.
1: Roger.
3: Much better than 340.
1: Roger, I checked that. Air Canada 6-7, vos conditions de vol maintenant?
4: Même chose, monsieur, continue à léger, occasionnel à la modèle.
1: Roger.

0: conditions sont meilleures, 3-0 pour le Canada 6-7. Canada 6-7, selon nos rapports, là, vous êtes à peu près à la limite de la turbulence. Ce qui est au nord de vous devrait être pas mal calme à tous les niveaux de vol.
1: OK, on va patienter.
0: Monsieur. Air Portugal 237, Mike, how's your ride?
2: Smooth 55, Air Portugal 237, Mike.
0: Gotcha.
3: Toronto American 55.
0: American 55, go ahead.
3: We're starting to get it. We're like deteriorating here at 300. We'll call it light turbulence. You can see us light turbulence. Any reports at 280?
0: American 55, no reports at all at 280. That's no longer in my airspace, but I don't see any targets down at 28. Do you want to give it a try?
3: Yeah, can we try that, please, for American 55?
0: American 55, sure. Let's start with flight level 290.
3: Alright, 200 American 55.
0: American 55.
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0: 370 Echo, Metro.

0: American 55, is the route any better?
1: I call it continuous flight shop here now, 290.
0: Roger, do you want to still keep descending?
1: Yeah, if you could work

0: Air 7049, Montreal.
1: Montreal 7049,
0: Yeah, I need to change your routing at Canada Oceanic's request whenever you're ready to copy.
1: That's 7049. Go ahead, sir.
0: So, RAF Air 7049, proceed from present position directly to Hickman intersection. That's India, Kilo, Mike, Alpha, November. From there, direct 6330 at 50 and on course.
1: Okay, I'm just in front position, right position. Nick Manor, 58 kilos, Mike Nelson, November. But it's 6330 north, 050 west, and on course, right there, 7049.
0: Yeah, that's correct.
1: Yeah, 7049, excuse me, 2 seconds, get into box,

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1: Rat 744, flying flight level 430.
0: Flight level 430, Pratt 744.

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0: 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RAF Air 7049, contact the Montreal Center on 119.4. Good day.
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0: 744 requesting direct over at flight plan.
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0: 12 Santo, the date is 8.500, the date is 12 level 310, and looking for 330.
1: Turkish 84 uniform heavy, Montreal Center, hello, climb flight level 330.
0: Flight level 330, Turkish 84 uniform, thank you.
1: Roger.

started in 263 at the Montreal Center. Good day. Break, break. Air Canada 302 Montreal Center. Good day.

0: 668, Montreal Center, bonjour. 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
0: Russia 668, push it back to Mills on course.
1: It is to Mills on course, Russia 668.
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0: 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Is that direct to know is going to put us into U.S. airspace?
1: Roger, 668, stand by.

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0: 1-2-7-8-7, au revoir, Québec 10-20.
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0: 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I'll be right in for the last 1 to 5 minutes.
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0: Montreal, Raphair 7049, have a question, climb start level 350. Raphair 7049, air, climb level 350.
1: Climb 350, Raphair 7049.

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0: Jet 668 Alston, I have to make a change to your route due to an active Geary airspace on your track. I'll keep you north of American airspace, and I'm ready to copy.
1: Okay, can you send this to CPDLC or no?
0: Was it 668 negative? It's only one waypoint to add.
1: Okay, fire away.
0: Was it 668 present position? Please direct Sifu, Charlie, Echo, Foxtrot, Oscar, Uniform, direct Mills on course.
1: Sorry, one more time, 668.
0: Was it 668? That's direct Sifu, Charlie, Echo, Foxtrot, Oscar, Uniform, direct to Mills on course.
1: Charlie Echo Foxtrot Oscar Uniform, direct to Mills, question 668.
0: Roger.

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1: Qatari 5 Hotel Yankee Heavy, Montreal Center, good day.
0: Montreal Center, Qatari 20 Victor Heavy, maintaining flight level 380, bonjour.
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2: Montreal, it's heartbeat 104, Medevac level 390.
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0: 9912, flight level 360, extending my top.
1: Yeah, 12, very much your center grade, same conditions ahead. Going to 0902, Andy Munchaw, center, good day.
2: Okay.
1: 0873, we will have a young officer on the 6.
2: Est-ce que vous l'avez ouvert par an pour un réseau tout
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2: On a bien compris pour le 2-2-1, merci.
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1: Roger.
0: And Montreal, number 291, Victor Kilo, requesting descent from flight level 430.
1: 1 Victor Kilo, roger, descent on vol 290.
0: And 290.
1: And 1 Victor Kilo, did you have the latest weather in the cabin?
0: Could you tell us again the latest weather? I think we just got it, but again, if you would repeat the latest weather, that would be great.
1: Roger, stand by. User 503, medevac, if you want the latest weather for the cabin, I'm about to give it.
3: Oh, we'd love it, Blizzard 503, medevac.
1: Blizzard 503, medevac, and 91 Victor Kilo, weather in the cabin, 1800. Wind 140 at 16, gusting 24, WT 8, light rain, ceiling 900 feet overcast, temperature 3, dew point 2, altimeter 2971, runway surface conditions 416, condition code 555, 100% wet, 10%, 1/4 inch standing water, and 90% wet, 100% wet, valid at 14.49. In the remarks, standing water, 1/4 inch, patchy contaminant on the runway.
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0: 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Montreal, good afternoon, reach 453, level 360.

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0: Qatari 5 Hotel Yankee, for about 30 minutes from your track, it's similar conditions, 300 to 380. We'll report it mostly smooth 400 if you can.
3: It's okay, we will maintain 380 Qatari 5 Hotel Yankee.
1: Roger.
0: Louis 7-1, contacté le centre de Montréal, 1-3-2-2-7, à plus tard.
1: 7-1, on passe avec Montréal, 3-2-2-7, merci, à tantôt.

0: 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United 12, United 12, Toronto Center on 12122.
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1: Montreal Raglan 241, flight level 243 for 280.
0: Raglan 241, Montreal Center, hello, contact level 340.
1: I'm for level 340, Raglan 241, and I'm sure you guys are aware, but frequency 2825 is readable 1-on-4 for most of us up here.
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1: Control center, Qatari 20, Victor AV, metric flight level 380, bonjour.
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0: 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Say again.
1: Mariah Control, Jolene 260 Heavy, good afternoon. Thanks for level 400 on course, Mike Tango.
0: Okay, 881, stand by. Jordan 263 Heavy, much shot at Roger. Okay, 881, you're on the wrong frequency. Contact Montreal Center on 123 Manor 2, good day.

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3: Yeah, Montreal, November 1, Romeo Zulu, 400.
1: November 1, Romeo Zulu, what's your officer, today?
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0: Westjet 669, correction, Westjet 668, Montreal.
1: That's Westjet 668.
0: Westjet 668, traffic almost at 3:12 o'clock position, 11 miles southwest on Airbus 350, Tableau 380, possible wake turbulence.
1: It's right, Westjet 668.
0: Roger. 1035, Hotel Yankee, Montreal.
1: Yes,
0: 1035 Hotel Yankee. 1035 Hotel Yankee, traffic 3 o'clock, 9 miles southeast on 1737, federal 370.
1: Traffic off of 1035 Hotel Yankee.
0: Patrick?
2: Franklin 41.
0: Franklin 241, go ahead.
2: There's aircraft on guard looking for a frequency, November 54, Charlie Mike, their flight level 360, 180 miles north of Goose Bay.
0: And Raglan 241, Roger, okay, if you can relay to them to contact Anderson on 13532, 3532.
2: Thank you.
0: Roger.
3: Montreal, Prant 744.
0: 744, go ahead.
3: Yes, we need to do a CTDLC check. Can we send a request to client to Federal 300?
0: Prant 744, you're in the end of mode. Actually, contact Montreal Sentinel 12787 with your request today.
3: 787, thank you,
0: Brad. 744. Okay. November 1 Romeo Zulu, squawk new code 4557.
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0: Roger.

0: good afternoon, Emirates 3 Uniform Heavy, flight level 360.
1: Emirates 3 Uniform Heavy, proceed direct Sierra to the Mike on course.
0: Thank you, direct Sierra Mike.
1: Emirates 3 Uniform Heavy.

0: November 1, Romeo Zulu. Do you have the 1-800 weekend with weather?
1: Romeo Zulu, yes, I do have it. Thank you.
0: November 1, Romeo Zulu, roger. When ready, descend to side about 290.
1: Ready to send to 2901 Romeo Zulu.
0: Roger.
1: Control on the nose, get the name in mind, 43 heavy, flexible 380, keep it busy.
0: Scandinavian 943, roger.

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1: Turkish 8-4 uniform, light moderate to the left, left flight level 330.
0: Turkish 8-4 uniform, Roger. Okay, if you wish to change your flight level, it's available, no report.
1: Okay, now we have been using 128 flight level 330 on the uniform. This is the Turkish 8-4 uniform.
0: Turkish 8-4 uniform, Roger.

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1: Delta 137, I've been at your center, Roger. Good afternoon.
0: Montreal, it's heartbeat 104 medevac, level 390.
1: Heartbeat 104 medevac, Roger. Good afternoon.

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0: register.

And right there, 7049, sir, your requested flight level and Mach number for the Oceanic Crossing. Raptor 7049, confirm Mach, flight about 350, Mach 76. Raptor 7049, Roger, okay, sorry about that, you're coming in a bit weak. Say again the Mach number, please. Raptor 7049, Roger, thank you.

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0: Romeo Foxtrot, right there, 7049, advisory to Cub, the ocean including.
1: Raptor
0: 7049,
1: go ahead,
0: the ocean including. Raptor 7049, from present position, to direct to embark intersection, it's Echo Mike, Bravo, Oscar, Kilo. Then proceed direct to 64 North, 5 West. 64 North, 4 West. 63 North, 3 West. 623 North, 2 West. Bastu, Romeo, Alpha, Tango, Sierra, Uniform. Barku, Bravo, Alpha, Romeo, Kilo, Uniform. Go ahead with the recap.
1: Alpha 7049, cleared close position to dealership at Mock of Echo Mike Bravo Oscar Kilo. At 64 North 50 West. 64 North 40 West. 63 North 30 West. 6230 North 020 West. Ratsu and Barku.
0: Raptor 7049, Roger, read back his correct.
2: 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Reach 453, level 360.
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1: United 263, have you much open around? Good afternoon.
0: What's your name?
1: Turkish Air 4 uniform, how's it right now?
2: Well, sport Turkish Air 4 uniform for the runway.
1: Turkish Air 4 uniform, Roger, proceed direct Cody, on course.
2: Direct Cody, Turkish Air 4 uniform, thank you.
1: Turkish Air 4 uniform, Roger.
2: So, you know, proceed Cody, Turkish Air 4 uniform.
1: Roger.

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1: Direct 56 north, 85 west. Direct, Omnibus 109 now.
0: Omnibus 109, Roger.

0: 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And Japan Air 7, flying to flight level 360.
1: Thank you, Crown Center 360, Japan Air 7.
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0: Copy, your coordinates with the next sector after Yankee Victor Oscar to proceed direct to Tango Victor Charlie and with the arrival for Chicago.
1: Jordanian 263, actually, standby.
0: Standing by, thank you.

0: Jordanian 263, Montreal.
1: Right, Jordanian 263.
0: Jordanian 263, I can offer you from present position direct to Audacity and then try the Windy 3 arrival for Chicago. If you want to look it up and get back to me if you want it.
1: What's the point, Chief?
0: Jordanian 263, Audacity. Oscar, Delta, Alpha, X-ray, Yankee. And then fly the Windy 3 arrival.
1: One second. Thank you, Jordanian 263. And we checked that Jordanian 263 express for Oscar, Yankee, direct to Audacity, and then Windy arrival.
0: Jordanian 263, Roger. So yes, you are cleared from present position. So direct to Audacity, and then fly the Windy 3 arrival for Chicago here.
1: Present position, direct back to you, Windy 3 arrival for Jordanian 263. I appreciate your help.
0: Jordanian 263, Roger.
1: Salam. Assalamu.
0: Raffaire 70492, your current mock number.
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0: Raffaire 70492, Roger.

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1: cheap. Send an 943, Roger, good afternoon.
2: Montreal Center, United 263, is with you, flight level 380.
1: 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Raglan 241, change my frequency, 13377.
3: 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Raglan 241, zone 13377.
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0: Body Aldovania 263, Avi, good afternoon. Missing cloud level 400, Concert Dante. Jordanian
1: 263, Roger, good afternoon.
2: Montreal Center, United 263, is it possible to go to flight level 390?
1: United 263, on your route of flight, we have flight level 380 or flight level 400 available. Go ahead, your choice.
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0: Delta 165, Roger.
1: Montreal, hello, Pinera 1 and a heavy, flight level 380.
0: Pinera 1 and a heavy, Roger.

0: That's Air 7449. Contact Andrew Center 9-1-2-8-0-7. Good day.
1: Okay, you're set for the end of Air 7449.
0: Bye-bye.

0: Stefania 580, Roger, Route 320.
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1: Okay, but that's 339, much welcome, Roger. Good afternoon. 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
0: Air Canada 339.

0: any shortcut for us?
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1: Continuous chop for Delta 137.
0: Delta 137, Roger.

0: 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Finnair Niner Heavy, flight level 380.
1: Finnair Niner Heavy, Montreal Center, Roger. Good afternoon. Walk through code 6566.
0: Clock 6566, Finnair Niner.
1: Roger.

0: Center, United 263, we'd like to put flight level 400 on request.
1: United 263, climb to flight level 400.
0: Center 380 for 400, United 263.
1: United 263, Roger.

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1: Absolutely,
0: 9943. And in our 943, Roger, Peaceful Valdor at 1900 Zulu. Wind is calm. Visibility 15, 5,500 scattered. Ceiling 26,000 broken. Temperature 21, 2.10. Altimeter 2998.
1: Altimeter 2998. Thank you very much, 9943.
0: And in our 943, Roger.

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1: I'm right 1091, Roger.
2: Montreal Center, United 263 is with you, flight level 400.
1: United 263, Roger.

0: 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Great Finnair 1-9 heavy, lähellä 380.
1: Finnair 1-9, roger.
0: Ambient lights, light 7 and level 380.
1: Finnair 1-9, roger.

0: 7 Niner Heavy, flight level 380, please.
1: American 79 Heavy, Montreal Center, hello.
2: Montreal Canadian, 2404 Heavy and 370.
1: Air Canada, 2404 Heavy, Montreal Center, hello.
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0: Delta 81 Heavy, flightable 380. Delta 81 Heavy, Montreal Center. Hello, squawk 1077, please.
1: 1077, Delta 81 Heavy.

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0: 30 for two eight. 291 Victor Kilo, Montreal Center. 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

0: Victor 1390.
1: WestJet 670, standby 1. Then WestJet 670, climb, Federal 390.
0: 390, thank you, WestJet 670.

0: Alors, bonjour, les mecs, ça plus tard avec moi, on passe le niveau de vol 2, 3, 5 pour 2-0.
1: Inuit 781, centre de Montréal, bonjour, montez niveau de vol 360.
0: 781, montez niveau de vol 360.
1: Ok.
2: Georgia Control, turn off for 1078, maintaining Thunderbolt 310.
1: China Freight 1078 Heavy, Montreal Center. Hello, what time can you climb to flight level 320?
2: Right now it's clear for climb to flight level 320, Air China Freight 1078.
1: Air China Freight 1078, climb flight level 320.
2: Climb to flight level 320, Air China Freight 1078.
1: Roger.
3: Senator Canada 339, do you have any ride reports to flight level 380? 360 has been intermittently disturbing.
1: No, I don't. I'm just putting you in the handoff to Winnipeg Center. You can call them now on 1337 and they might have updates on the rides for you.
3: Okay, perfect, thanks.

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1: Fortunately, we are unable due to mechanical restriction. We have Delta 81.
0: Let me check that.
2: Shamrock 989, flight level 340, direct to Sierra Sierra Mike.
0: Shamrock 989, Montreal Center. Hello.
3: Montreal Air Canada 171, good afternoon, 74302.
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0: Canada 6, you can resume normal speed. Normal speed, Air Canada 6. 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Air Canada 2404, your speed restriction is canceled. Air Canada 2404, your speed restriction is canceled.
1: Okay, speed restriction canceled, Air Canada 2404.

0: to All American 79.
1: Yeah, go ahead.
0: Just started getting continuous light chop at 380. Any ride reports ahead? A little bit of moderate chop now.
1: American 79. It seemed to have died down quite a bit, but most of the day we had light to moderate turbulence from 30 up to 38 in your area. But the last few to go through didn't complain. So I guess there's still a little bit of that left. The only good flight level today was the 400. Everything else was light to moderate.
0: How far did that ride extend for American 79?
1: Probably another 10 or 15 minutes, and then soon.
0: Okay, thanks.
1: That's right. Valinor 943, contact Montreal Center 1259, good day.
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1: Oh, Roger, thank you.

0: 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Good day.
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0: Nice. 1 Victor Kilo, call me on 13472.
1: 3472, Victor Kilo.
0: Measure.
1: Montreal American 79.
0: Yeah, go ahead.
1: Said, did you say that every altitude is the same up to 400?
0: 400 is actually the best ride today, but everything else below you, yes.
1: Okay, thank you.
0: Okay.
1: Victor Kilo.
0: Victor Kilo, roger. What's your Mach number?
1: 80.
0: Thank you.
1: Montreal, send it 493 request.
0: There with you.
1: Yes, I see to correct for runway 11 into Bogotá.
0: Summit 493, say again the point and spell it for me, please.
1: This is Kilo Alpha Romeo Alpha X-ray.
0: Summit 493, you're cleared as requested.
1: Thanks, please request it to correct Summit 493.
0: Roger.
1: Summit 480 with you, Max 70.
0: Summit 480, Montreal Center, hello.

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0: Hey, we're ready for descent anytime. 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
0: Okay, 290 at our discretion. 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

0: 1, go ahead.
1: Yeah, any reports of rides up ahead or difficulties? We're now in continuous light shot, which is kind of occasional for 20 minutes getting worse.
0: Was that 671? As it progresses, it should improve, but in your area, it's light turbulence at all levels.

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0: Give me 2 seconds.
1: Summit 480, weather in the catalyst at 2000, wind 140 at 20, gusting 27, visibility 20, light rain, ceiling 1200 overcast, temperature 3, dew point 2, altimeter 29072, runway surface conditions 416, condition code 555, 100% wet, 10% quarter of an inch of standing water, and 90% wet, 100% wet, valid at 1959. In the remarks, 1/4 of an inch of standing water on the runway, at you contaminants.
0: Thank you so much, copy all, altimeter 2972, thank you.
1: Roger.

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1: Porter 392, what's your office, sir?
0: And Porter 392, what do you have in your larger point, sir?
1: Porter 392 on your track seems like it's continuous flight turbulence, all levels, sir.
2: Descend
1: au niveau de vol 2, 9-0.
2: 7-8-1, descend au niveau de vol 2, 9-0.

0: 3, all good. Avenue American 181, Heavy 400, request.
1: American 181, Heavy Manchester, sir. Good day, go ahead.
0: I'm wondering if we could proceed direct Odaxi and then Odaxi for the Windy 3 arrival into Chicago.
1: American 181, position, position for Odaxi, for the Odaxi correction, for the Windy 3 arrival.
0: Roger, we are cleared present position, Odaxi, for the Windy 3 arrival, American 181. Thank you.
1: Roger.
2: Canada
1: 3-3, c'est Sandemoyle, bonjour. Les rapports sur votre route là aujourd'hui, c'est turbulence légère, pénible.

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0: 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Montreal, hello again, we in 1200, heading, my level 340.
1: Roger.

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1: Delta 81, go ahead.
0: Yeah, we're going to be unable to accept direct view for a while. We have a main implementation that requires us to stay within 120-minute ETOP of Winnipeg. But in about 60 miles, if we can get direct YDC, we could do that. Delta 81.
1: Delta 81, roger. For now, remain on course. We'll be able to make your request for more direct with Edmonton in about 1 5 minutes.
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2: 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Mike Papa Golf, which is up to 26-3-280.
1: Hey, Fox, this is Mike Papa Golf, what's your center? Good day, Fox, level 430.
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Good night.

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1: 7480, proceed direct to CERC, when ready to descend level 290.
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1: Roger.

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1: Cafe 805 Heavy, what's your contributor?
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0: Hotel Alpha 37 Bravo.
1: I said 37 Bravo, go ahead.
0: Is there any chance you can get us to flight level 350 for about 30 minutes before we request 36?
1: That's air 37 Bravo, what are your current conditions?
0: Yeah, we are smooth here, but just for better wind.
1: I said 37 Bravo, unable to request when you'll be able, just we'll be able to give you 5 or 3 to 0.
0: Understood, thank you, I said 37 Bravo.

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1: Roger, 830, Montreal Centurion, good day. You can expect the light shots at level 370 and...

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0: 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Border 392, 12787.
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0: 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Air China 994, ID Montreal Center, good day. Disabled, disconnect to PDLC, Charlie Zulu, Uniform Lima.
1: Charlie Zulu, Uniform Lima, China 994.
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1: I say 9 Victor, Montreal Center, hello.
0: We are in company of myself, standing up to any windows.
1: Today has been same conditions, all flight levels from 300 to 380. The only better flight level has been 400.
0: Okay, thank you. That's a blah blah, great, thank you.

0: direct at 591. We're going to send you a flight service here. Any ride reports for 380?
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2: Arctic 103, made the switch, we're up at 19.4.
1: Roger.
0: Center west at 591. We're just in continuous light turbulence here at 320. Any ride reports for 380?
1: WestJet 591, negative. I have no reports. You will be talking to Winnipeg in about 5 minutes. Did you want to wait? You want me to call them and ask? I don't think they have much traffic, but I can give it a try.
0: I will just wait for that for WestJet 591.

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1: Lots of 3 Heavy, Montreal Center, hello.

0: Montreal, Thunder, hello. Shamrock 1 Tango Victor Heavy, flight level 360, direct to Mike Tango.
1: Shamrock 1 Tango Victor Heavy, Montreal, Thunder, hello.

0: American 81, ahead of you, we had the same conditions all day. It was light to moderate from 30 up to 38. I do have traffic just ahead of you at 34. You want me to check with them?
1: Yeah, would you check real quick? This isn't too bad here.
0: Hi, Sarah, 37 Bravo. How's your ride at 34 now?
2: Yeah, we've had light circle down for about 5 minutes now.
0: Now, Roger, and you're still in it?
2: Stay for a bit, top of that ride.
0: Roger. So American 81, that's about 40 miles ahead of you. They've been in continuous light for about 5 minutes.
1: Okay, thanks. We'll try it here a little longer.
0: Roger.
3: Control Center, Boss One, Navtan 202 with you in the climb, flight level 216 for flight level 280.
0: Navtan 202, Montreal Center, hello, climb flight level 290.
3: Flight level 290, Navtan 202.
0: Roger. Inuit 7-5-4, that's in front of Montreal, maintenant, I do set good check,
4: Roger, set good check, Inuit 7-5-4, doesn't it?

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1: I'm doing a 360, might be a little better ride. We're getting continuous light turbulence here at 34.

0: Shamrock 1, Tango Victor. Do you have any ride reports of flight level 380? Was that from Shamrock 1, Tango Victor? Yeah, we've had light to moderate turbulence all flight levels between 30 and 38, with the 38 being the worst.
1: Roger, thank you, Shamrock 1, Tango Victor.
0: Roger.
1: Bravo.
0: Go ahead.
1: Yes, just to let you know, we're clear level 360, we're climbing there now, we sent the response to CBSC, but it's not going through.
0: Roger, no problem.

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1: So Papa Golf Delta, you're cleared from present position directly to Oceanic Entry Point Maxar. 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And from there, direct at 63 North, 50 West, and on course.
0: Roger. 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

0: 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Evening United 770 heavy flight level 400. United 770 heavy Montreal Center, good evening. 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

0: it's Bill. Lufthansa 432 Heavy, Montreal Center, good afternoon. Omni 3860, if you can log on the CPDLC with Montreal, it's Charlie Zulu Uniform Lima.
1: Charlie Zulu Uniform Lima, doing that now, Omni 3860.

0: good afternoon, Iker 651 Heavy, level 350 to Mike Tango.
1: Iker 651 Heavy, Michel Center, roger. Good afternoon.
0: Iker 651 Heavy.
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0: 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Lima Golf Delta, over 1194.
1: Lima Golf Delta, roger.

0: on 801, flight level 410.
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0: 981 traffic on your 12 o'clock and 1-1 miles. It's an opposite direction. They're about 330, 1,000 feet above possible wing turbine.
1: Traffic inside American 81.
0: Gyro 651 traffic on your 12 o'clock, 9 miles opposite direction, 777, 1,000 feet below.

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1: Visitor 504, medevac, Montreal Center, good afternoon, climb flight level 360.
0: 360, visitor 504, medevac.

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1: Gyro 651, we had a little bit of light, maybe occasional moderate, all flight level for the next 20 minutes on your route.
0: Copy that, we confirm light turbulence since about 5 minutes.

0: Lufthansa 449er Heavy, Montreal Center, 39 is it.
1: Lufthansa 449er Heavy, Montreal Center, hello.
0: Do you have any truck reports?
1: Maybe in 20 minutes, not much, though we get a little bit of light at pretty much every flight level for 20 minutes, and on, that only starts in 20 minutes from your position.
0: Thanks. Lufthansa 449er Heavy, and we have light jobs here.
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0: did come off, and after it, well, it is which arrival?
1: It's the Leopard 7. It's the same you have on your flight plan. Lima, Foxtrot, Lima, Echo, Romeo, 7 arrival.
0: Leopard 7, the hockey player.
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1: Go ahead, 1801.
0: 1801, I need to slightly change your route there. It's just a technicality for the next sector, but when you're ready, it's the arrival from Montreal.
1: Okay, go ahead.
0: Yeah, after 1801, after Taget, Tango Alpha Golf Echo Tango, proceed direct to Ikmal. It's India, Kilo, Mike, Oscar, Lima, and from Ikmal, fly the Lafleur 7 arrival.
1: Okay, sub Taget,

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0: 152 Heavy, 350.
1: Delta 152 Heavy, Montreal Center, roger. Good afternoon.
2: Montreal, good evening or afternoon. Delta 160 Heavy, 390.
1: Delta 160, Montreal Center, roger.

0: Center, bonsoir, là, 45 Heavy, flight level 400.
1: Lot 45 Heavy, Montreal Center, bonsoir. Blizzard 504, minute back, come up my frequency, 1332. Two stations step on each other.
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0: Shields and wheels up, fine for the citation that left. This is Robert Chaudet.
1: 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The last regional jet there, the Summit 480. It was a citation standby. 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
1: Sure.
3: Center West, 672 request.
1: Jet 672 go.
3: We're just running the tops here and just getting the lights turbulence. I was wondering if we can get runway 30.
1: Measured 672, climb susceptible 30.
3: Climb 30, measured 672.
1: And was it 672, at what time will you be able to fly the 390?
3: Probably about 40 minutes left at 672.
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0: 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Jet 590, Montreal Center, good evening. 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
1: Montreal, Air Canada 357, 318, climbing 340 CPDL2.
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1: 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It's 340.
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0: Royal, hello, runabout 2, Yuan Lima Heavy, level 390.
1: Royal Air Mirror 251, Lima Heavy, Manchon Center, Roger, good afternoon.
2: Sansa 449, Heavy, check it out, 390.
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2: Only occasionally light shot, 149.
1: Chance?

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1: KLM 48 heavy, Montreal Center, Roger. Good evening. Air Canada 357. You have any turbulence?
2: We've had some call intermittent light shop here at 34 Air Canada 357.
1: Roger. As I said, no complaints for the next 25 minutes. So keep me posted.

0: report flight number 370, continuous light, sometimes moderate throughput.
1: Itaru 651, roger. I just had a bunch of traffic going by westbound. I've had no complaints, so no any other flight levels available if you wish to climb.
0: Not at the moment. We stay at 370 at the moment. Thank you.

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0: center for Scanner 950. We've had continuous light going on for a while here. Do you have a ride report up ahead?
1: Kennedy 950, we've had a little bit of light in your vicinity, maybe for the next 10 minutes, 10 minutes at every flight level. Some people have reported, some people don't, so if you want to try something else, it's available.
0: All right, thanks. We'll see you at 330 for the scan of 950.

0: Bridget 672, I'll need to give you a proper altitude for direction of flight in just before the hour there. Will you prefer to go up or down?
1: We're probably going to have to go down with a tough count for 672.

0: Trail Center, what's this, 590. Outer right, come ahead, 370, do you have any reports?
1: Push it 590, company traffic ahead went up 1,000 feet, and I guess southwest of Shibu, they still have a little bit of light at pretty much every flight level for 10 minutes, maybe.
0: What's that, 590, what's that?
2: Niveau 3, 8, 0.
1: Air France 0, 2, 8, 0, fin de Montréal, bonjour.

0: Une route 705, quelles sont vos conditions de vol?
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0: Lufthansa 432, traffic information on your 12 o'clock and 12 miles. It's in the opposite direction, Airbus 330, 1,000 feet above, possible wait turbulence.
1: 22 inside, thank you.
0: Rough 122, traffic at your 12 o'clock, 10 miles opposite direction, Airbus 340, 1,000 feet below.
1: In fact, Shamrock 122, thank you very much.

0: 72. I'll try to coordinate the altitude with the next sector. Will you be able higher around 2315?
1: No, we can take a descent whenever it works for you guys. Fletcher 672.
0: Fletcher 672, roger, then descend up by 3-7-0.
1: 3-7-0, 672.

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1: Direction 2 Romeo, Direction
0: 2. Direction 432, traffic on your 12 o'clock, 1-0 miles opposite direction, Dreamliner, 1,000 feet below.

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1: Houston, 790, request flight level 330.
0: Houston, 790, flight level 330.
1: Thank you, leaving flight level 310, climbing flight level 330, Foxtrot 790.

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0: Good evening, you're inbound 3 Fox of Yankee, follow 410, inbound Yankee Fox of Bravo.
1: Red Nose 3 Fox of Yankee, Montreal 7, roger, proceed direct, Edmund.
0: Good, that's Edmund, Red Nose 3 Fox of Yankee.

0: Shamrock 122, traffic 11 o'clock, 15 miles southwest bound 767, Sotoval 360.
1: Looking at Shamrock 122, thank you.
0: 73860, traffic 1 o'clock, 13 miles northeast on 330, flat off 370, caution possible, right turbulence.
2: More traffic on 360.

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1: LOT 2098, heavy, Masha Sunland, добрый вечер, пан.
0: Добрый вечер.
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0: Affirm, LOT 2098.
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1: In clear.

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1: Blizzard 504, may the VAT move up?
0: Yes, sir, about that. Blizzard 504, may the VAT come up on 3302.
1: Blizzard 504, may the VAT come up on 3302.
0: Blizzard 504, may the VAT come up on 3302.

0: Tower, hello Turkish, 29 Mike, heavy level THQ, CCD, please.
1: Turkish 29 Mike, heavy Mosofano, Marabah, squawk 6542.
0: Squawk 6542, Turkish 29 Mike.
2: Hello, good evening Air France 137, Tango AV, inbound Mike, Tango, flag 390.
1: Air France 137, Tango Heavy, Mosofano, bonsoir.
3: Motorcycle
1: Queen 8284 Heavy, Major Level 320 GPS. Queen
2: 8284 Heavy, Major Sonner, Anya, Phil. Amida. France 137 Tango, AV 427, encountering live to.
1: He said live to moderate, confirm.
2: Tower.
1: Alright, it should smooth out in a few minutes. I don't have any complaint on my side.

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1: 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Can I do 182 heavy, Mr. Fine Rush?

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0: Turkish 29, Mike, would you like to go direct to Albany, Alpha Lima Bravo, or do you prefer to stay on your flight plan?
1: We can go to Alpha Lima Bravo, Turkish 29, Mike.
0: Turkish 29, Mike, you're now clear to stay direct to Albany, Alpha Lima Bravo, on board.
1: Direct to Albany, Turkish 29, Mike.